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0: Is around the Booth Park Boulevard at 2011. Hey, that's came into the commercial fire alarm. Floor 1, elevator lobby. One, 234204, you're responding to an automatic crash notification. 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
0: 2 is shut. Copy. We got a report from the PD down here that he's already exited. I'm going to try and recall it and confirm nobody's in it.
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1: Present bell. I have the elevator door open. 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Yes, there's no one in here.

0: 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She's down in the lobby. That's for the panel.
1: Okay.
0: Yeah. Perfect, you live. I'm gonna head to the lobby.
1: Yeah.

Mercury into 32. Caller did advise to ring the doorbell when you arrive there in the back of the house. That way she can hear you. Advise for his cancer treatment. He does go to Duke Hospital.

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Medic 2, 211, Pittsboro Street, at Carolina Inn, unconscious, cross streets West Cameron Avenue and Macaulay Street, Ops 1, timeout 2031.

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Timeout 2113. 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

0: Medic 1, 205, Cedarwood Lane. A known problem. Cross Streets Beachwood Drive. Ops 1. Timeout 2120. Medic 9, move up to EMS South.
1: Medic 1 around 2121.

Medic 1, caller advised they had an 85-year-old male drive up to their residence. The curb was requesting a way to Greensboro, advised that's where he lives. Not looking very well, sweating a lot. He's driving a gray Dodge Caravan. We do have law enforcement in route as well.

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0: In reference to that motor vehicle collision, the caller is denying EMS at this time. You've been clear.
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3: 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Everything's 10-4 at this location. I'll be out investigating, looking for an additional call.
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0: Kind of single vehicle accident in the ditch with their hazards on in front of them, trucks got away. Everything else is 10-4. I've been all the way to the dump.
1: No injuries at all?
0: 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They're just, I've already spoke with the driver before the call. They're waiting on a tow truck to get him out.

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0: 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She is not behaving normally, not responding normally, but she is breathing normally.
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0: Copy 451. 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

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Cross Streets Quincy Cottage Road in Patience Place. 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

Medic 4, you're responding to a 63-year-old male, conscious and breathing. Colorado agents look out the mattress. No injuries. They're responding normally. They advise he weighs about 300 pounds.

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Cross streets Lloyd Street and West Rosemary Street. Ops 1. 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

1265, we're responding to an approximately 20-year-old female conscious and breathing. Caller of ASA, female is either very intoxicated or possibly drugged. She is responding normally, breathing normally, but they're going to be standing in the middle of the roundabout.

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1: route. 31 route, 2310. 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He is not responding normally, but he is breathing heavy. It's going to be on the couch. He's going in and out of it.

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0: Medic 1, 281 in route, 2359. You're responding to a 70-year-old male, conscious breathing, color of eyes, they're having an asthma attack, their blood pressure is 227 over 100, heart rate of 102. 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He has used his prescribed inhaler.

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1: Medic 1, Fish Charging at Duke at 042.
0: 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Medic 1, Fish Charging at Duke.

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1: Ready, Kilmer, Rally 54. Medicare, you responded at the request of law enforcement. They're out with a 36-year-old male requesting men's reevaluation. Also has a history of heart issues. Conscious, alert, and breathing, not emergency.

Medic 3, 501, Jones Ferry Road, Unit C7, at Collins Crossing Apartments. Overdose. Cross streets Davy Road and Alabama Avenue. 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
1: Medic 1, clear en route to county 111.

Medic 3 responded at the request of law enforcement. They're out with a 12-year-old female who took 35 pills about an hour ago and is feeling dizzy.

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1: and Roger.
0: It is 33 and 122. You're responding at the request of Durham for an unknown age female, crunching breathing, having breathing difficulty. They're going to be on Durham Ops 5.

Medic 2, 100, North Greensboro Street, at Carborough Police Department. Sick person. Cross streets East Main Street and East Weaver Street. Ops 1. 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

Medic 2, you're responding to an 82-year-old male, conscious of breathing. Car about 7, trouble walking. Advised he has physical problems and was at the hospital, but ended up at the PD after getting lost. Advised he's not sure exactly where he's at, other than a town in North Carolina. He was transported earlier by EMS to the hospital.

0: medic is in the area, doesn't make a okay.
1: Copy medic, do we advise he's going to be out front of the police department?
0: Communications from medic two, can you repeat that last?
1: He advised he was going to be standing in front of the police department wearing shorts and a white shirt carrying a blanket.
0: Got it.

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0: Law enforcement advised they were out with the mail and you guys could cancel.
1: Sounds good, thank you.

0: 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He's now complaining of something else.
1: Copy, medic 2. He is complaining of possible breathing problems.

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1: Pull 65 and we're out at 155. 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She's responding normally.

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1: Kevin Medley's one route. You're responding to a 20-year-old male, cognitive breathing. Color buzz. They are dehydrated and need water. They are responding normally. Color has on black pants, black t-shirt, and will be outside.
2: Medic 6, 118 East Franklin Street at Cosmic Cantina. Sick person. Cross streets North Columbia Street and Henderson Street. Up 1. Timeout 0205. Medic 4, move up to EMS South. Engine 31. 118 East Franklin Street at Cosmic Cantina. Sick person. Cross streets North Columbia Street and Henderson Street. Up 1. Timeout 0205.

Medic 6, engine 31. 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He is located in the bathroom. He was intoxicated and vomiting. He does have an altered level of consciousness.

0: Medic 2 is on scene.
1: Medic 2 on scene at 209. Units responding to East Franklin Street. The caller's girlfriend picked up the phone, advised that the patient is now unresponsive.

Medic 6, Engine 31. The patient's going to be located to the left when you come inside the restaurant. The patient also is on Lexapro. Stated that he is awake but not responsive.

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0: We responded to a large tree down blocking the roadway on Bethel Hickory Grove Church Road, approximately half a mile from Deerland.
1: Medic 4, 1200, U.S. 70 West, San Orange County Detention Center. Chest pain. Cross streets Cornelia Street and Death Star Drive. Ops 1. Timeout 0508.

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0: 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Five 31 responded.
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0: County 177 to firemen responding to Bethel Hickory for that tree down.
1: Go ahead.
0: You got the bulk of that tree out of the roadway. Just needs to get blown off.
1: 10-4, we should have a unit on the thing. Not entirely.
0: 10-4, good. Cross Street is Old Sawmill Road.
1: Go ahead. 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If y'all want to ride over there and handle it.
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0: 512 from 582. Y'all gonna be able to handle it for 532.
1: Yeah, that's gonna be plenty.
0: Ten four. Communication, you can show any arc of the unit. Clear from that Hickory go over reception of 532 and 512.
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Affirmative 1, you're responding to an 82-year-old male, conscious breathing, color of officer. Her husband has Parkinson's and his fallen and unable to get up. It was accidental. He is responding normally. They are requesting a silent approach and ask to come to the front door.

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Sick person. 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Ops 1. Timeout 0533. Medic 2, move up to EMS North.

Medic 6, call well, we responded to a 38-year-old male crunch and breathing. Caller asked, she woke up and her husband is vomiting. He is out of it, but he's breathing normally, no blood.

0: 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Per EMS 11, we're going to switch your calls. 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
0: 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If you would move to the north side, Medic 2, you can remain south.
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Cross streets Cary Road and Gates Road. 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
1: With Medic 5 in Port 1. The patient is a 64-year-old male now having agonal gasping. We are giving CPR instructions. A 64-year-old that called by the patient actually overdosed on methadone.
2: 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Op 1. 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

0: 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Are we staging for law enforcement? Negative.
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Cincinnati 1. I'm showing you a route to Brown Road. Newry responded to a 64-year-old male. A call is advising the patient is conscious and breathing, complaining of abdominal pain. He has a fever. Call advised the patient also felt hot and sweaty. Units responding to Law Store Road. The caller is now advising that the patient is breathing. We're attempting to get a breathing diagnostic at this time. We're going back to compressions.

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0: 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Respond to a 60-year-old female. She's conscious and breathing air. She's having a seizure. She was slightly responsive. She's going to be in the back parking lot.
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Medic 6, Orange Grove Fire. 1310, Meadow Lane. Allergic reaction. Cross streets, Rollingwood Road. Ops 1. Time of 0827.

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1: 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At Medic 6 en route. You're responding to a 33-year-old female. She is conscious and breathing. She's having an allergic reaction to peanuts with difficulty breathing and swallowing. She has had a reaction before, just not severe.

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Cross Streets Couch Road and South Elliott Road. 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Time of 0834.

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0: Medic 4, move up to ENS South. Medic 8, 821, South Merritt Mill Road. Animal bite. Cross streets Merritt Mill West exit and Robert Street. Ops 1. Time of 0844.
1: 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Advise, it's going to be the homeless camp across from 800 South Merritt Mill Road. 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

0: 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Animal bite. Cross Merritt Mill West Exit and Robert Street. Ops 1. Time of 0846.
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Medic 8, 821, South Merritt Mill Road. Animal bite. Cross streets Merritt Mill West Exit and Robert Street. Ops 1. Time of 0909. Medic 4, move up to EMS South.

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1: Two thirty-one or 233?
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231 and Route 204 cleared. VLS responding at 932. You are responding to a white Nissan Rogue that has run off the roadway and hit a sign. Advise that the driver is out of the vehicle and moving around at this time.

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1: 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Are you going to return to quarters?
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0: 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Your discretion whether you want to continue and check him out. Heavy front end damage.
1: 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We'll continue on. We're about 4 minutes out.
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Sit person. Cross streets Carolina Loop and St. Mary's Road. Ops 1. Time of 0953.

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0: 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Can you please show us back in area 8?
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Hazardous materials response. Cross streets East Franklin Street and Fordham Boulevard. Ops 3. Time of 10:00.

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4: 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This was called in by EM2 advising a complaint was made via online reference to a bright green sheen that's seen in the basin that's closest to Bredman's

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3: 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We'll be out.
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0: Idiom 2 from Battalion 2.
1: Go ahead, Battalion 2.
0: On that report, did they have any kind of pictures or anything that they sent in with it?
1: Negative. They did mention that it is most concentrated nearest the tree line in the vicinity of the Aldi or the Bretman's.
0: Okay. We don't have anything currently in that area. I've just checked the area behind Eastgate Shopping Center, and 33's checked up the walking trail going back. I'm going to go to the other side of Franklin and make sure we don't see anything on that end. 32, if you would check their cookout and go over to Southwest is and walk down there to the trail, see if you see anything in the creek on that end as well.
2: Thank you from 33 driver.
0: Go ahead, ma'am.
2: I'm located right behind your truck over here behind all these, and I see the green and the creek.
0: Okay, so it's on your side coming out of the bank?
2: Looks like it. I just saw you pass by behind all these. I'm over here on the tree line that he was talking about.
0: Okay. All right. We'll see you in just a second.
3: Sorry, Captain Battalion 2. I've got it all the way down here at my location as well.
0: Alright. Do you see a need of putting anything on the water, whether it's any kind of booms or anything?
3: Do for it, to be perfectly honest.
0: Alright. 33 driver.
3: Come out with him. It's going to be some kind of dye.
0: All right, let me make a few phone calls and I'll call you back in a minute. Do you see a pipe or anything where it's coming out of?
2: Yes.
0: Okay. 32, go ahead and clear it up.
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The engine 31, you responded to a 67-year-old female conscious and breathing who advised she has pressure in her chest and high blood pressure. There is no history of heart attack or angina. She is responding normally and breathing normally. After it was just taken per the protocol.

0: 32, Ladder 72, Battalion 4, 101, Green Cedar Lane, up to Hotel Center. Commercial fire alarm. Cross streets Meadowmont Lane and Cedar Pond Lane. 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Time of 10:17.
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1: 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Engine 32, ladder 72 beside in 4, en route to a fire alarm. 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
0: 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That is 1411 St. Mary's Road.
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0: 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According to the patient, this is her actual address.
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0: Mother 74, Engine 31, Battalion 2, 1315, Martin Luther King Jr. Boulevard, at IFC Men's Shelter. Commercial fire alarm. Cross streets Homestead Road and Dixie Lane. Ops 2. Timeout 1041.
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1: Engine 31, ladder 74, returning 4 en route at 1042, responding to a smoke alarm at the ISC shelter

0: 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We have a multi-story truck. No visible two sides. Evacuation alarm. 74 be out of investigation. 74, help me.
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2: Where are you?
0: Come here, repeat your traffic.
2: Where are units from 1315 MLK with exception of Ladder 74?
0: Copy. Engine 31, Battalion 4, you can clear MLK at the authority of the top. Ladder 74 at 1047.
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1: 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They're advising he's having a low oxygen saturation and that he is requesting to go to Duke, non-emergency traffic.

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1: Chapel Hill 330 to 1264. Did you copy my last?
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Hater cold exposure. Cross streets Buckhorn Road and Buckhorn Gun Club Road. Ops 1. Timeout 1214.

0: many cases. Them and ladder ones are out there, Mount Willard.
1: Them and ladder one are out at 1216.

Medic 4, Medic Ladder 1, you're going to respond to a 48-year-old male. They advise they're going to be at a gun range in the clubhouse. They advise the patient was at the gun range, got dizzy, and collapsed. They advise he's also sweating heavily.

0: Go ahead.
1: Yeah, copy, y'all still code green.
0: Correct, we're just extended on scene, we're about to
1: copy code green, 1218.

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0: 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Cross Streets Mount Sinai Road. 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Time up 12:24.
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2: Engine 333, Memphis 3 en route at 1226, respond to a 3-mile and possibly have a

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Time of 12:31.

for the hanging route. Medic 9 en route, South Sheridan Street at 1232. You're going to be responding to a 85-year-old male. A lot of he's dizzy. He has a history of AFib, and he's going to be located in room number 3 in the Duke Urgent Care.

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Commercial fire alarm. Cross streets West Drive and Hospital Drive. Ops 2. Timeout 12:45.

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0: 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Nothing visible. 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

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Timeout 1327. 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

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Timeout 1327. Medigate, move up to EMS Station 2.

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CLS 31, F on fire, engine 234, battalion 204, I-85 south, at 161. Motor vehicle crash with injury. Cross streets exit 161 and exit 160. Ops 1. Timeout 1340.

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1: 234 and route 204, clear at 1341. BLS 31 en route at 1341.
2: BLS 31
3: en route.
1: 111 en route. 111 en route at 1341.

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3: The record is the in between the split going westbound. It looks like highway patrol has shut the highway down, has cleared the wreck. Two vehicles look like they're almost to the shoulder at this time.
1: Copy, you are on scene for this wreck?
3: Negative, westbound, I'm going to have to turn around.
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2: Are you past the on the Eflin side of the Demixmere Road Bridge?
0: No, affirmative. We are in Eflin's primary.
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0: Wow, when you get here, just pull in between the Trooper Mustang and the Trooper Explorer. As soon as we get this information, we'll be out here.
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1: 702 in Route Ops 3 at 1301. So you're going to be responding at the request of the Highway Patrol Rush 2, a tree that's completely blocking the roadway.

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0: South Grayson County on the line, requesting a truck for standby. We have 1, 2, 4, 5, 6, and 9 available.
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0: 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There's nothing here at the intersection looking either way.
1: 7-22, in the area of 1409, the college is advised there's a tree blocking the roadway completely.

0: 22. The initial call came in on St. Mary's in the area of Grand Oaks Drive and Hibblewood Trace.
1: 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Thank you, ma'am.

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0: 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The roadway's back open. You should call up clear and available.
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Yes, ma'am. Do you have a call for us at Vivens in St. Mary's?

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Cross Streets Eastwood Road. Op 1. Time of 14:19.

1264, 405, Smith Level Road, at Stratford. Sick person. Cross Street University Commons and Culbert Road. Ops 1. Time of 1420.

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1: Ladder 74.
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Commercial fire alarm. Cross streets Willow Drive and Fortin Boulevard. Ops 2. Time of 14:40.

0: 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Hey, we'll take that for y'all.
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0: 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Communication Ladder 74. Show us the route, set up Ladder 72.
2: Copy into 33, Ladder 74, Battalion 4, en route 2 at 1441. Responding to Silver Spot Cinema for a fire alarm. We have no further information at this time.

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2: 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Left command.
1: 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Alarm evacuation evident. 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

0: 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Being clear all units, the exceptions are 3.
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2: 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All units clear from South Sea Shore with the exception of engine 33 at 1446.

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Cross Streets US 70 East and Green Tree Drive, Ops 3, time of 14:52.

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1: Engine 231 en route, 204, clear. From Miller Road at 1453. So calling in over the radio by a Hildura officer. Advised they were notified by a citizen not on scene that a tree came down near this address and took some wires down as well. And they're requesting for the fire department to investigate. The reporting party did advise that the lines were leading to a house.

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1: Go ahead.
0: I figured it out. Communication, engine 231. Duke Energy advising that flies down from pole to pole before it gets to a house. And there is one pole down with a tree in it.
2: Copy. Are you going to need the sheriff's office to respond?
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1: Do you ever receive an ETA for Duke Energy?
0: Negative, they did say that they will call us back with one. We haven't heard anything yet.
1: Denver.

Medic 4 Vietnam. It looks like we're getting a call from the actual location now. It was unknown what the exact address is. Possibly going to come back to 1177 McLaughlin Road.

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1: It's going to be 1177 Wyndham Hill, 1177 Wyndham Hill Circle. We're still a possible diabetic call. The caller, original caller, was not on scene and couldn't provide an address. We believe we're taking the actual 911 call at this time.

medic clear advising that this patient is diabetic. Her blood pressure is going down and she's also fainted. Appears to be a mobile home at the corner of Windham Hill and McLaughlin Road.

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1: Medic 4 on scene, Windham Hill Circle 9 at 1519. Well, we had law enforcement respond in reference to an unknown. If you get advised that they'll be needed once you have patient contact.
0: Info.

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0: Can you have a deputy respond to this location due to a report for a damaged vehicle, please?
1: 231, copy of 1520.

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At sea premise alert. Fall. Cross streets Clayton Road and North Elliott Road. Ops 1. Time of 1608.

to a 64, you only respond to a 91-year-old female that's fallen and can't get up. She is responding and breathing normally. She weighs approximately 95 pounds.

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1: Wanted to arrest the owners of their vehicle. 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
1: Hillsborough Park, clear over from Miller Road at 1618.

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Interfacility transfer. Cross Streets Couch Road and South Elliott Road. Ops 1. Timeout 1619.

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1: Small scene, Curtis Road at 1621. They're en route East Franklin Street at 1621. They're responding to a 61-year-old male. They're advising that the patient is complaining of having joint and incision pain. He's going to be located in room 229 B-Boy, 229 B-Boy.

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1: LS 31 en route to Watson Road 1631, responding to a 90-year-old female constant breathing. Call advised, the patient has fallen and hit her head. She weighs approximately 123 pounds.

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Sick person. Cross streets Nunn Lane and Mitchell Lane. Ops 1. Timeout 1644.

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medic one in Enofire. You remember responding to New Horizon Church in reference to a male in his 40s that called about the subject was it was laid out and not responsive. We do have him, law enforcement also responding. He's going to be by the front doors of the church on a picnic table.

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0: 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Full, Hot Streets Caswell Road in Somerset Drive. Opscon. Time of 17:04. Medic 1, move up to EMS South.
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0: 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Medic 1, move up to EMS Station 1.
1: Oh. He's 4 on route at 1709. Station 4, you're going to be responding to an 89-year-old female found on the ground in the dining room. Weighs 180 to 200 pounds.

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2: Medic 9, 106, Spanish Drive, Fall, Cross Streets, Legion Road and Elderberry Drive, Ops 1, time of 17:16. Medic 1, move up to ENS South.

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Abdominal pain. Cross streets Meadowbrook Drive and South Estes Drive. Timeout 1718. Medic 4, move up to EMS South. Medic 5, move up to EMS North.

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Commercial fire alarm. Cross streets Lloyd Street and West Rosemary Street. Ops 2. Time of 17:25.

0: you guys, Corvallata 1. Corvallata 1. Ladder 1 is the 1 battalion 1 responding.
1: Cobra, Ladder 1, Cobra, Engine 1, Cobra, Battalion 1, en route.
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1: Cobra, Engine 2, en route, 1726. 1726. Main Street. Original call coming from the alarm monitoring company. They advise they have a commercial fire alarm, zone 48, smoke detection in main elevator lobby, floor 4. We are receiving calls from people on scene advising that the fire alarm is going off. There's no signs of smoke or flames and no smell of smoke.
2: Communications from Battalion 1, confirming you said no smell of smoke.
1: Affirmative. We spoke with an Abby at the front desk who called in. She said there is no signs of smoke or flames and no smell of smoke at this time. They are evacuating.
2: Yeah, well.

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2: Alarm and evacuation are evident. Engine 1A establishing command. A side will be with Engine 1.
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Timeout 17:30.

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4: 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We've located the detector. There's no smoker. He's seen
3: Silence alarm. 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
0: 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Advised mother has cancer with full body pain. Advised the pain is more in her hips and her head. Call is now back on the line. Advised her mom's unable to get to the front door to open it, but the top will be unlocked, and you can come in that way. Advised she's not breathing normally.

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units en route to Pritchard Avenue Extension. 54-year-old female, conscious and breathing, fell while getting out of the room and hit her head. No longer on the floor. She does have a head injury. Responding normally, but does have difficulty breathing. Patient weighs about 270 pounds. Caller is advising she cannot go to the hospital and she would rather stay home, but she's still requesting a response.

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0: 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It's going to be a white Dodge Durango. 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
1: Roger 72, Battalion 4, 38, Davy Circle, Unit 2. 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Timeout 1918.
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9-4 en route 1919. 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No smoke or flames visible. 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
1: 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Bent down to pick something up, now her chest is hurting. Requesting a silent approach.

0: We're at the Guest Road and Deerfield Road. Deputies are on scene. It's at 15, 20 yards off the road. Vehicle went through a fence and into the trees. 67-year-old male. No obvious injuries. Advised the patient's now refusing EMS.
1: 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Move up for Medic 1.

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0: 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Commercial fire alarm. 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

units en route to Covenant Place. 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It's going to be a three-story structure. Always not sure why it's going off. 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

0: Communication, Scarborough Engine 1, Simulstein, 3-story multifamily residential. We got nothing visible from the outside. No evacuation evidence. Engine 1A has established command, and we'll have the A side.
1: Good night. All fine.
2: 1A has command, 2000.